don't bring everybody down like this. Don't worry. It will soon pass, whatever it is. Don't worry, be happy. I'm not worried.

but sorry to waste your time. And I think to myself, why now? Why me? Why?

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